0: Playlist 2000
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2: Well, in come the thing them call a broken heart. 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
2: 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Heaven!

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2: Here's my key, philosophy. A freak like me just needs infinity.